You can't reach out. You can't reach out. You can't reach out and touch him. Because you're locked up. You're locked up. You're locked up in your car.

somebody. Oh, cause you know, you know, you know, you know, you know you're hungry. You're hungry, you're hungry for love.

you come here for forgiveness? Have you come to raise the dead? Have you come here to play Jesus to the lepers in your head?